where the road is dark and the seed is sown, where the gun is cocked as the bullets comb, where the miles are marked

myself among the wolves. I couldn't fight them. 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I couldn't hide from them.

Topeka. On that Friday, I was playing on a blues cruise, going to Dominica, ebbs and flows like the tide. Some days you get diamonds, some days nickels and dimes, some days sparkle, some days nothing shines. Some days you're given, some days you choose, some days all you're doing is paying dues. Tonight I'm sleeping in a 5-star hotel. Wouldn't ask for more, but I remember I wound up many a night

Some folks treat you like something under their shoe. 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Others greet you like a holy prophet. Now what you gonna do? You try to take it all in stride. Cause some days you get dimes, some days nickels and dimes. Some days you're out of tune, some days it all chimes. Some days you're grinning, some days you're frowning the blues.

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And you can see me call back, repeat. 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

this is something new. Casper Sly Part 2, featuring the Platinum Band. This time I'm leaving early. Everyone's your friend when you do the hokey cokey, surely. 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
1: Imagine,
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